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1: 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Ladies and gentlemen, as you know, we have something special down here at Birdland this evening. A recording for Blue Note Records.

A 90-es és 2000-es évek felejthetetlen slágerei. Best FM, a legjobb zenék. You know, I've been trying to get through this fixed color mind that I... Sometimes your nightmare turns into your dream.

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Deep down in the jungle, last I banging my first bongo. Every monkey like to be in my place instead of me, cause I'm the king of bongo, baby, I'm the king of bongo bong. Hit me when I come.

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1: What do you want, man?
0: My girl just caught me.
1: You made her catch you?
0: I don't know how I let this happen.
1: But who?
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1: Man.
0: I don't know what to do.
1: Say it wasn't you.
0: All right.

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Who knows? 'Cause time is slipping away.

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We're damn good too, but you can't be any geek off the street. Gotta be handy with the steel if you know what I mean. Earn your keep.